Hola Mexico, this is Selena Gomez. 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

0: Nueva estreno 2026. 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

México, este es el chico Pitbull, Mr. 305, better said, Mr. Worldwide, on Alpha 91.3, the best radio station in Mexico. Me not working hard, yeah right, picture that with a Kodak. Or better yet, go to Times Square, take a picture of me with a Kodak. Took my life from negative to positive, I just want y'all to know that. And tonight, let's enjoy life, Pitbull.

0: nueva estreno 2026. Can't Sit Still, inquieta Lainey Wilson en Alfa
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1: They say the holy water's watered down, and this town's lost its faith. Our colors will fade eventually, so if our time is running now, day after day, we'll make the mundane a masterpiece. Oh my, my, oh my, my love, I take one look at you, you're taking me out.

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2: They say the holy water's watered down, and this town's lost its faith. Our colors will fade eventually, so if our time is running out, day after day, we'll make the mundane a masterpiece. Oh my, my, oh my, my love, I take one look at you, you're taking me out.

Madrugadas de Himnos Alfa 91.3, donde todo nace. Will you hold the line when every one of them is giving up and giving in? Tell me, in this house of mine, nothing ever comes without a consequence or cost. Tell me, will the stars align? 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

They say the holy water's watered down, and this town's lost its faith. Our colors will fade eventually, so if our time is running out, day after day, we'll make the mundane a masterpiece. Oh my, my, oh my, my love, I take one look at you, you're taking me out.

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1: Mr. 305 checking in for the remix. You know they had that 75 Street Brazil. Well, this year is gonna be called Calle 8. Que hola, Gata. Que hola, Omega. And this is how we gonna do it. 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
1: They say the holy water's watered down, and this town's lost its faith.

mundane, a masterpiece. Oh my, my, oh my, my love. I take one look at you, you're taking me out.